All right. That song you just heard was called Be In Your Band, and that was by Camille Blackman. I actually just found that song, and by found, I mean I stole it from Devin. But I really like it. It was a good song choice by her. She does such a diligent job of making her monthly playlists. And since it was the beginning of what month is it? May now? I was checking her playlist to see if her May one was up, and of course it was. And that was a song from it that I really liked. Before that, you heard Falling Apart by Slow Pulp. I'm so obsessed with this song right now, and I cannot recommend this music video enough. We've been watching a lot of music videos on the TV at my house, and this, the Falling Apart music video, is just so cool to me, at least. If you guys are underwhelmed, I'm sorry, but I think it's really awesome. I think it's really, really awesome. I highly recommend. And then before that, you heard One Thing at a Time by Courtney Barnett. And then was Tractor Beam by Snail Mail, which is also really good. I've been really into Snail Mail recently. And yeah, I'm trying to think of anything exciting that's going on right now. Finals week is starting. We had our last day of classes yesterday, and the Mozdoc, which is BC's last day of class concert, was Chainsmokers, which was so fun. Me and all my friends were we were so excited, and they were really good. I was actually getting, it was people were really pushing, and I wasn't really, I guess it's Chainsmokers, but I wasn't expecting that from the BC crowd. And I was I was getting rage baited by the people behind me, but it did not ruin the experience. I still had a really good time. Yeah. I hope everyone's having a really good day. It's super nice out. I was in the library studying for finals, and my sister, my lovely sister, hi Hannah, calls me because she lives in New York, and she met these YouTubers that we like, Singe and Drowning, and took a picture with them. I'm quite jealous. I'm actually really jealous that I was sitting in the library and she's having fun. But regardless, we'll get back into the music. This is also a song that I've been really into recently. It's just so good. Okay, this is Forget It by Blood Orange.

Okay, that was Seeing Other People by Belle and Sebastian. Before that, you heard A Thousand Lies by Smurs, and then it was Vampire in the Corner by Magdalena Bay, which is such a good one. I wasn't thinking about this. Actually, really sad. This is going to be my last show of the semester. Unfortunately, next week I will be taking a final during my usual show time. So I don't think I'll be making it next week. So I don't know. I didn't realize this was my last show until like just now. I was like looking at the dates and I was like, oh my God, I'm not going to be here next week. Hey, you should find out when my show is during the summer, because I should have I'm going to try to have a summer show. I'm just not entirely sure what time or what day it will be on yet, but Red Skies will be back. There will not be a very long hiatus. So yeah, I'll play my last song, even though hopefully I will be back on radio very, very soon. This is the song I usually play at the end, the very end, last show of the semester or of the year. So please enjoy Going Home by Dinosaur Jr. Hold on. Let me get this all situated.

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0: 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This is the show dedicated to, I'm Becky.
1: I'm Brett.
0: And this week, our playlist is dedicated to the female experience. So, Brett, please tell us what exactly that means.
1: So, this playlist is kind of dedicated to a lot of the common emotions you face as a girl, as a woman, things like societal pressure, you know, the like, that like friendship that you have with your best friend, feeling super lonely, feeling insecure, missing your mom, things like that. And all of these artists are also female, and usually, or they all mean something to us, or we think they're iconic, or like we picked these artists out specifically.
0: Yeah, there were certain songs that we were like, okay, we want a song by this artist specifically, or we were like, oh, this song is quintessential. Like, this is something from our childhood, something from our teenage years, something from a blast in the past that was so iconic we'd want to include it. So the very first song we listened to was Vice by Miranda Lambert, and that was one of Brett's choices.
1: Yeah, my mom plays Miranda Lambert a lot. She's one of my favorite country artists. There was a lot of songs I could have picked from her. Mama's Broken Heart is amazing. That is a very, that's a very, like, our mom's generation kind of song, because you know how their moms were always like, you can't go out without lipstick. You can't go out with putting your face on. This might have been a bigger Southern thing.
0: I think so. I don't think it was as big here.
1: Yeah, no, and in the South, you cannot go out without lipstick on. You are not put together.
0: I don't know if I've ever really seen.
1: Well, this was, you know, 40 years ago. But then there's also The House That Built Me, which is all about your childhood house. And Vice is about, you know, your vices. It's about, like, she doesn't really know her self-worth, so she just keeps getting into the same trouble that she knows is going to cause her problems, like smoking, drinking, men, things like that. yeah, I love this song. I feel bad that we started off on a sad note, but we felt like it flowed better with the two shows on, like, our opposite sides, you know?
0: Yeah, we're starting a bit off on a sad note, and then we're moving through a lot of different emotions, because I think that's also part of the female experience
1: 100%.
0: That we wanted to highlight specifically. So the next couple of songs we'll be listening to, the next one is one of my all-time favorites. It's Chinese Satellite, the Copycat Killer version by Phoebe Bridgers. It's just such a beautiful rendition of the regular Chinese Satellite, which is something that has really stuck with me recently, especially my older sister is maybe the biggest Phoebe Bridgers fan that I think I'll ever know. And this is one of the songs that I think has stuck with me most out of hers. And then right after that, we'll listen to Beauty Pageant by Holly Humberstone.
1: I like that name.
0: Holly Humberstone. Kind of has a good ring to it.
1: I love alliteration.
0: Yeah.
1: You have alliteration and you choose not to go by it.
0: We'll get into that off air. But enjoy the next couple of songs.

0: all about the fact that there's so much pressure, especially on women, to never age. As soon as you're age, you are completely undesirable. So, you know, you get Botox, you don't want the fine lines, you get filler, you get, like, buckle fat removal, because that's not going to impact you at all later.
1: What's going on with that one?
0: And so when she says, like, let gravity be my sculptor, let the wind do my hair, like, it's just, it's so nice that, like, if you just age naturally and...
1: It's beautiful. It's life.
0: It's such a graceful process, too. Like, it's a development of you. It shows what you're like if you have, you know, crow's feet from how much you've smiled. How is that possibly a bad thing? And I think it's so beautiful. And then Are You Satisfied is basically the complete opposite. It's about... Well, it's not... Okay, it's about the same topic, but I feel like it handles it in a different way. It's a lot more anger. And I think the way that I would describe the difference between the two is in Incomprehensible, Adriana Lenker says she's 33, and she likes being 33 because it's a double number, it's an odd number, and she just likes it, and she thinks that's fun. So I think the difference is, for Incomprehensible, you are grown, and you have learned and to love yourself, versus Are You Satisfied? This was big to me when I was 14.
1: Yeah.
0: And, you know, everything sucks. Maybe you, like, you're going through puberty. You feel like you're the ugliest person in the world and you hate everyone around you.
1: Yeah, and I think that song specifically really captures that. I wanted to go back to Chinese Satellite by Phoebe Bridgers because I really, really love that song. And I've talked about this with a couple people. Like, it just reminds me of, like, just a feeling so out of place in life that you wish that there was basically aliens that could come and take you away and take you to where you truly belong. And although I've never really wished to be taken away by aliens, I feel like it's a human experience, at minimum a female experience, to feel out of place at least at one point in your life, to the point where you're like, I am so out of place, I don't belong here, and just wishing for something to change.
0: Yes. This was so, like, you know, if you were, like, I was a big reader as a kid, so this was like, when is my letter from Hogwarts gonna come?
1: Yes.
0: Like, when am I going to go into this book world and, like, be the person that, like, where it's like, you know, I could be Hermione Granger.
1: Yeah.
0: And I would be cool, and I would help save the world instead of, like, getting my Deathly Hallows book taken away by my teacher and getting called a nerd for reading it three times.
1: You read it three times,
0: though. I read it. Okay. Why are you discouraging an eighth grader from reading? Maybe. That's not a good take as a teacher.
1: Probably not. Unless you were reading during class time when you should have been doing the work.
0: No, it was during snack time.
1: Oh, well.
0: Whatever. It's fine. I hold no grudge.
1: Really? Because I don't know if I believe
0: that. Not at all.
1: What are the next couple of songs?
0: The next couple of songs are Hounds of Love by Kate Bush and Wide Open Spaces by The Chicks, which I will be circling back to that song. It's another country song. I'm so sorry. But this song means a lot. This song is like, if Landslide is senior year of college, this is freshman year. So
1: I'm really excited for Hounds of Love. I think Kate Bush comes out, well, her, you know, she has plenty of music, but I think every year a new song of hers
0: 100p.
1: comes around. Running Up That Hill, Wuthering Heights, Army Dreamers, all in the last couple of years have really had a resurgence. So I think Kate Bush is a really iconic artist that I 100% wanted to include.
0: Yeah.
1: So enjoy the next couple of songs.
2: In the trees. It's coming.

0: Hello, hello, hello.
1: Hi.
0: We're back, and the last song that we just listened to was Good Night and Go by Imogen Heap, and then right before that, we listened to Big Girls Don't Cry, in parentheses personal, by Fergie. I love Fergie.
1: You too.
0: We had a, I would say, pretty in-depth discussion about these last couple of songs, especially Wide Open Spaces and Big Girls Don't Cry.
1: Mm-hmm.
0: What was the wrap-up, would you say, like your takeaway of Wide Open Spaces?
1: Well, as I said right before we listened, to me this is like freshman year as opposed to senior year, because, you know, she needs Wide Open Spaces. Like, that's, I feel like this is something my mom has always told me, is that her biggest accomplishment in raising us was the fact that my brother and I have taken off to college so well.
0: Mm-hmm.
1: Like, my brother, I've told you this, but for the listeners, my brother goes to college in Canada and has come home maybe like thrice, and he just finished his junior year.
0: Yeah, that's a lot.
1: Like, he moved up, like, he moved into an apartment immediately after his freshman, like, year, things like that. And, like, my mom's really sad that he doesn't come home, but, like, she's really proud of him. And she's proud of me, too, even though I've been home a lot more than he has. I don't have to go through customs, though. The idea that, like, you know, you do need to take off, and college is supposed to be that space where, like, you can make mistakes, but also you're accountable for your mistakes.
0: Yeah, it's like that adjustment period of learning how to pretty much take care of yourself.
1: Mm-hmm.
0: And also putting yourself out there, making those mistakes, trying all of those new things, because, like, that's your chance.
1: Yeah. I also like the end that it says, they're talking about her parents, and her mom says it feels not that long ago that she also did that,
0: mm-hmm.
1: which is, it's a very, you know, it's a generational thing. And that makes me, I miss my mom.
0: Wait, I also miss my mom.
1: Well, yeah, we have like 2 weeks left. And then we get to see our moms.
0: Yeah. We're going to do a bit of a vibe switch, I would say. I would say a lot of the songs in the first half were definitely maybe slower, especially the very beginning. We had some slower, sad songs. We're getting a little more into, like, maybe motivational.
1: This is like we're going into the good part of being a girl, like,
0: yeah.
1: Female friendships are, I'm not gonna say that, that's a hot take, which I shouldn't do, gender division.
0: Yeah, that's fair. Maybe we'll save that for later.
1: This is all about fun femininity.
0: Yes, and just enjoying it. So the next song that we have coming up is California by Biba Doobie, and then we also have Valerie by Mark, what does that say, Ronson?
1: Mm-hmm.
0: And Amy Winehouse, of course.
1: Love Amy Winehouse.
0: I wanted to include a Biba Doobie song because she's probably one of my all-time favorite female artists, especially currently. Like, I absolutely love her, like, most recent album, and it's just such, yeah, I just love her sound.
1: I do love Biba Doobie.
0: Yeah, along with the song Beaches.
1: Yeah.
0: but other than that, I'm going to say I love my mom. Oh
1: my God.
0: And my mom loves Brett, too.
1: Thank you, Becky's mom.
0: All right. Enjoy the next couple of songs.

0: Hello, hello, hello.
1: Hi.
0: We are back, and the last song that we just finished listening to is Forever by TTSSFU. And then before that, we listened to Valerie by Mark Ronson and Amy Winehouse, of course.
1: Yeah, I feel like you guys didn't like our sad music. Everyone in the chat is like, now we're partying, yeah, now we're bouncing.
0: Everyone's happy with the happy music, which, to be fair, yeah.
1: You wouldn't appreciate happy music
0: without
1: if you
0: the
1: had
0: sad.
1: Never been sad.
0: That's fair. But to wrap up, do we have any things we want to say about those songs? I love the song Forever. I think it generally just makes me so happy to be like, friendship. I love friends and I love all of that kind of stuff. Like, I've liked that song for a while. And it's just, yeah, it just makes me really happy.
1: Yeah.
0: To have that kind of song that like references that.
1: Yeah. I like it too. I like that artist a lot.
0: Yeah. Before, wait.
1: Guys.
0: Oh, we have bad news.
1: We have ultra bad news.
0: This will be our last show for the year.
1: Yeah.
0: Yeah, so.
1: I brought back the soundboard.
0: Yeah, we really don't use the soundboard all that often.
1: It's, you know, I don't want to risk, like, accidentally playing the wrong sound.
0: Right, because that one's really perfect and on theme and on time and everything. Okay, I need to take this away from you.
1: Yeah, sorry. This is why I don't get the soundboard anymore. But yeah, this is our last show for the year, and I'm really sad about it.
0: I'm also really sad. I really, really, really loved this show. We previously did a show that was like focused on goth music, and this semester we wanted to do something with a little more freedom.
1: Mm-hmm.
0: So we came up with the Dedicated To idea, and I would really love to keep this going.
1: Yeah, I hope you guys like this theme as much as I did, because I thought this was so much fun. It's a great opportunity to jump around genres, I think, too. And like, there's so many places that we could go that we haven't been. I'm gonna start branching into like Dedicated To the number 9.
0: Yeah, interesting to see where you're gonna go with that one.
1: Now.
0: But we're gonna leave you guys with the perfect song to end the show of Girlhood, and it's gonna be Girls Just Wanna Have Fun by Cyndi Lauper.
1: How could we not
0: include this? But you're listening to WZBC Newton 90.3 FM. This is the show Dedicated To. I'm Becky.
1: I'm Brett.
0: And our final goodbye.
1: Yeah. Hope you guys enjoy.
0: Bye.

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You got a lock to WZBC New to 90.3 FM. I'm DJ Jorsch, and this is a program I like to call Fuzzed Out. Woof. Getting my level set here on the board. Coming in hot. It's one of those weeks. Shout out to you, ZBC. I was at the Steal This Story, Please Democracy Now! Documentary premiere last night at the Coolidge Corner Theater, featuring a special Q&A panel afterwards with the one and only Amy Goodman, host of Democracy Now! And ZBC was out in full force, had someone tabling. Of course, I said hi and didn't ask their name. Got my ZBC stickers, bought a ZBC shirt. And ZBC got a shout out from Amy herself. Very, very cool to see. Hope you're having a good Friday. By the way, I'm coming at you live. Happy May. This is Friday, May 1st. May the 1st be with you. And gonna be coming with a stream of consciousness show for you. Let me get into that spinatron and start logging these songs. Open in the chat. This current playlist. Nice. Showing you how the sausage is made. That's the Fuzzed Out guarantee. Up first is going to be another new one from Real Farmer. They got a record coming out any week now. But there's a new single out. It's called Nine Till Not All Right. So it's about 6 till not all right here, because it's 6 p.m. if you know what I mean. Don't touch that freaking dial. We got 58 minutes of Fuzzed Out coming at you right now. Keep it locked.

roots, their past, I should say. We also heard a new one from Cape Crush. Their new record, Place Memory, is out now on Wanna Hear It Records. Been playing all the singles. The record is out. We took a listen to one of the non-singles called Bolt-On Economy Light Switch. Before that was a new one from the Chelsea Curve. They have a single called Out of My Head. Yeah, that's three local bands back to back to back. Coming at you with that big Boston sound here on The Fuzz. Before we got Chelsea Curvy, I played one from Iguana Death Cult. Their record is out now. Guns Out, out on Greenway Records. We took a listen to the spooky song Lazarus. And started off with another single from Real Farmer. It's called Nine Till Not All Right. And yeah, about a third of the show down the drain. Another two-thirds to go. Up next, we are going to keep it topical. Starting off with a brand new single from a band that just got announced today for one of the biggest local festivals of the year. The festival is Nysa Fest. The band is Johnny Tex. And the single is called Mustard Seeds. Don't touch that freaking dial. We got Johnny Tex and more local releases coming at you here on Fuzzed Out.

listened to. Before that, though, don't touch that freaking dial. We got new local radio coming at you all evening long with Brian and Free Association hitting the airwaves at 7 p.m. all the way until 10 with Dick Winter and the Wintery Mix, which takes us to 1 a.m. Drop Teeth with Sam. Hands off to the sights and sounds of NASCAR with Gunner. 1 a.m. into 2 a.m. there. And then we got great programming all weekend long. Hope you're having a great Friday night. Staying outside, perhaps, enjoying this nice weather. Happy May. But yeah, I promised a good one. We got a new single from Scapository featuring the Doom Stompers. It's called Here We Go Again. Don't touch that freaking dial here, fuzzed out on the Z. It's not the-

And that's just about gonna be it tonight here on Fuzzed Out. And now I'm talking over Old Big Eye by Truck Fighters. It's a track off their Masterflow record on Fuzzorama Records. Before that was Through and Through from John Andrews and the Yawns. That's out on their release Street Sweeper on the label Earth Libraries. We heard a Big Boston Sound, a new single from Anve called Row, and a new one as well from Pearl and the Oysters. Before that, their new single Doom Mood is out now on Stone's Throw Records. We heard one from Evil Adeline, a new single called Trouble, and started off the set with that banger from Scapository and the Doom Stompers, Here We Go Again. That'll be what we're saying next week. I'll catch you next week. Don't touch that freaking dial. We got Free Association up to start our evening programming right at 7. We're having a great Friday, doing the thing, enjoying the weather, enjoying the inside, enjoying something. And keep it locked here on the Z. Our last track to play us out is gonna be from This Is Lorelei and Wahachi. I'm sure I'm butchering that. Their version of Where's Your Love Now? It's out on the label Double Double Whammy. Catch you next time, and until then, hope you keep things fuzzed out. Peace.

Free Association. My name is Brian. I'm with you until 10 p.m. Welcome. Good evening. And Happy New Year. It's not too late to say Happy New Year. What? Don't look at me like that. It's January. For God's sake. Jumped on my throat. Besides that, I wasn't here last time, so officially giving you a belated Happy New Year. Let's see. New music tonight from Bill Callahan. Also, Caitlin Aurelia Smith. New re-release from the great Alan Vega. And also music from Craig Taborn with Tamika Reed and Chez Smith. And a new collaboration between Juliana Barwick and Mary Lattimore, all coming up. Stay with us. 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That's where the playlist and the chat are.

Free Association. New music right there from Caitlin Aurelia Smith. Remix featuring Kimbra. Caitlin Aurelia Smith is a composer, songwriter out of LA. This is a remix of a record she did called Gush from a few years back. David Byrne singing Olivia Rodriguez's song Driver's License. He's been swapping covers recently with different singers. And I think she did a version of Burning Down the House recently. Talking Heads Air from 1979, one of my favorite tracks off that record. And Flea has a new record out. It's called Honora, and I played the track Traffic Lights featuring Tom York singing on that particular track. Ryuichi Sakamoto topped the set off with Thousand Knives from Playing the Piano, a great solo piano record from 2009, featuring him playing a lot of YMO and early compositions on solo piano. Pretty cool. We are online at wzbc.org. That's where the chat and the playlist are. It's the prelude to a big storm this weekend. It'll be your first big storm. I don't count the last two. Pretty small, I guess, Boston standards. Hope you'll stay with us. Keep it locked right here on WZBC 90.3 FM, Free Association.

smells like dead birds. The steam comes out of the grill and the whole goddamn town's ready to blow. And the bricks are all scarred, jailhouse tattoos. And everyone is behaving like dogs. And horses are coming down Violin Road and Dench is dead on his feet. And all the rooms, they smell like diesel, and you take on the dreams of the ones who slept there. And I'm lost in the window. Away, she said. Such a crumbling beauty.

Free Association, and music from guitarist Julian Lage with John Medeski on piano, Jorge Roder on bass, and Kenny Wollison on drums. The new record is called Scenes from Above on Blue Note Records. I played the track Opal. John Murray and the Lounge Lizards before that, 1987, Voice of Chunk, Tarantella. Mark Rebo taking a really fantastic solo on that piece. Tom Waits before that, featuring John Lurie playing on Midtown, 1985, right around the same year. Ninth and Hennepin from Rain Dogs. And Eddie Allen and Push, trumpet player, has a new record out called Rhythm People. I played the track Maurice. My name's Brian. I'm with you until 10 p.m. We're online at wzbc.org. Where the chat and the playlist are. 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

Free Association, the music from Bill Callahan, My Days of 58, and the new song is Stepping Out for Air. Wow, I love that. Love the horn section on that. So good. Jim White playing drums on that. He's been really busy lately. He has a new record out as well, which I may play a little bit later. Jim White playing drums. Not sure who the other musicians are on that. Maybe Thor Harris as well. Another Austin-based musician. Arthur Russell in there, Come to Life, I Would Dream, one of my favorite Arthur Russell records. Great cellist, composer, singer. Out of New York in the no wave scene. Died of AIDS in the, I think, late 80s, if I remember correctly, early 90s. Really incredible musician. Sam Amidon has a new record out with the Indian songwriter and composer Ganavya. It's called Would Be Better. And I played the track Rye Cooter's Paris, Texas from the 1985 soundtrack of the same name. This is a Ryuichi Sakamoto track called Blue. Stay with us. Morning music ahead right here on Free Association, WCBC.